0: 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Άλλο, άλλο!
1: Hello, welcome. How are you, sir?
0: Where are you from?
1: I am from some special spot.
0: Me?
1: You are also coming from some special spot.
0: Roscoe.
1: Roscoe?
0: Me.
1: Where is Roscoe?
0: Me.
1: Your name is Roscoe?
0: Where are you from?
1: I am from Turkey. Turkey.
0: And me?
1: You are from?
0: Where? Για δες με καλά.

0: Today.
1: Where are you from?
0: Where are you from? Me. Question.
1: Not Arabic.
0: Yeah? Not Arabic.
1: Bosnia, well, that's
0: Serbia. European? European?
1: European, yeah. Of
0: yeah.
1: What about Serbia, Kazakhstan?
0: Serbia? Bosnia. No. Croatia, no.
1: Croatia, no.
0: Italy? Huh?
1: No.
0: No.
1: Not Italian.
0: No, Italiano. Για να δούμε. Spain? Greek? Ούτε Greek. Ούτε Έλληνας. Αλήθεια. Έλληνας. Ξεριζωμένος. This mint and lemon.
2: Yes. The pomegranate flower.
0: Pomegranate rody.
2: That one lavender.
0: Lavanda.
2: That mango saffron. The roses.
0: Picasso.
2: Picasso. Here we go. Try this one.
0: Παρακάτω, πιο κάτω ήπια λεμόνι. 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Full yeah. Caffeine. This caffeine?
2: No caffeine. No, caffeine. No, without caffeine, without any caffeine.
0: Oh!
2: It's too strong, right?
0: Boom.
2: Yeah.
0: Thank you.
2: You're welcome.
0: Bye bye. Bye bye. Τον βρήκα τον καφενέ και είναι κλειστό.